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1: La temperatura, 24 grados.
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I was thinking about the fans. We were underground, loading merch in that 12 passenger van in a small club in Minnesota. And the snow outside of First Ave. I just wanted my name and a star. Now look away.

We are gathered here today to get through this thing we call life. Electric word, life, it means forever, and that's a mighty long time. But I'm here to tell you, there's something else. 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You can always see the sun. Day or night.

0: 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Cauquenes, 106.5. 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Linares, 90.7.
1: For the record, we never broke up. We just took a 14-year vacation.

0: place to die. Should have left me way back, should have left me way back by the roadside. It's a bitter taste.
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0: Around all day playing video games, yo. 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Like, I really out there trying.
1: How are they gonna get paid? What is your plan?
0: I train. 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